Now and every chance in honky tonks for my drinks and tips. But most of the time I spend behind these county bars. You see sunlight

But the judge said, Patricia, or may I say, Talisha, the dreadful facts of the sordid yet somehow strangely interesting case are upstairs in my chambers, sealed.

0: right hand, but girl, don't want me here, you just want to dance. Is that right? Is that right?
1: Right.
0: You got it, you got it. You got it.
1: You got it too.
0: A 2, 3, 4.

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You will be their leader. Begin.

0: Folks, the song called Hey Y'all.
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0: Clap your hands. You need your help. You need your help. Yeah.
1: Clap your hands. Come on. Don't fuck around. Have fun. Clap your hands. Everybody. Is that everybody?
0: Balcony.
1: What about the balcony? Yeah, there.
0: Oh, lazy there.
1: They're clapping. All right, good. Good. All right, let's find somebody who's not clapping. Him.
0: You.
1: Hey, you, fucker.
0: Man, look at us.
1: Here. You got to clap your hands.
0: Yeah, all right.
1: Good boy, good boy. Come on. Don't be shy, honey. Yeah.
0: All right.
1: Come on.
0: Don't let him

0: right hand, but girl, don't want me here, you just want to dance. Is that right? Wow. Is that right?
1: Right.
0: You got it, you got it. You got it.
1: You got it too.
0: A two.

But the judge said, Patricia, or may I say, Talisha, the dreadful facts of the sordid yet somehow strangely interesting case are upstairs in my chambers, sealed

Now and every chance in honky tonks for my drinks and tips. But most of the time I spend behind these county bars. You see sunlight

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1: Folks, the song called Hey Y'all.
2: They bring the song around.
1: Clap your hands. You need your help. You need your help.
2: Come on, clap your hands. Come on, don't fuck around. Have fun. Clap your hands. Everybody. Is that everybody?
1: Balcony.
2: What about the balcony? Yeah,
1: there. Oh, lazy there.
2: They're clapping. Right, good, good. All right, let's find somebody who's not clapping. Him.
1: You.
2: Hey, you, fucker.
1: Man, look at us.
2: Here. You gotta clap your hands.
1: Yeah, right.
2: Good boy, good boy. Come on. Don't be shy, honey. Yeah.
1: All right. Come on. Don't let him move.
2: All right, ready?
3: I'm ready.

0: mambo. Don't no mommy here, you just wanna dance. Is that right? Is that right?
1: Right.
0: You got it. You got it. You got it.
2: Yeah. Boom. You got it too.
0: A 2, 3, 4.

I've spent my whole life waiting, preparing for the feast. And now you say Jerusalem has fallen and is lost. The king of heathen Saracen has seized the holy cross. Then the priest said, oh, my bishop, we must put them to the sword. But God in all his mercy will find a just

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All Christian men must be as one and gather for the fight. You will be their leader. Begin.

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0: but girls don't want me here, you just want to dance. Is that right? Is that right?
1: Right.
0: You got it, you got it. You got it.
1: You got it too.
0: A 2, 3, 4.

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0: Clap your hands. You need your help. You need your help.
1: Clap your hands. Come on. Don't fuck around. Have fun. Clap your hands. Everybody. Is that everybody?
0: Balcony.
1: What about the balcony? Yeah,
0: there. Oh, lazy there.
1: They're clapping. Right, good. It good. Is. All right. Let's find somebody who's not clapping. Him.
0: You.
1: Hey. Hey, you fucker.
0: Man, look at us.
1: Here. Here, here. Look you got to clap your hands.
0: Yeah, all right.
1: Good boy, good boy. Come on, come on. Don't be shy, honey. Yeah.
0: All right.
1: All right.
0: Come on. Don't let him win.

0: about go no more me here, you just wanna dance. Is that right? Is that right?
1: Yeah.
0: You got it, you got it. You got it.
1: Yeah. Boom. You got it too.
0: A 2, 3, 4.

But the judge said, Patricia, oh, may I say, Talisha, the dreadful facts of the sordid yet somehow strangely interesting case are upstairs in my chambers, sealed.

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3: Clap your hands. Come on, don't fuck around, have fun, clap your hands. Everybody! Is that everybody?
1: Balcony!
3: What about the balcony? Yeah,
1: there. Oh, lazy there. Back.
3: They're clapping. Right, good, it good. Is. All right, let's find somebody who's not clapping. Him.
1: You.
3: Hey, you, fucker.
1: Man, look at us.
3: Here. You got to clap your hands.
1: Yeah.
3: Good boy.

0: Grab a handball, go no more me here, you just wanna dance, is that right? Is that right?
1: Right.
0: You got it, you got it. You got it.
1: You got it too.
0: A 2, 3, 4.

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1: Take my body, take my soul, but don't take my rock and roll. 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
0: Take

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0: Clap your hands. You need your help. 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
1: Clap your hands. Come on. Don't fuck around. Have fun. Clap your hands. Everybody. Is that everybody?
0: Balcony.
1: What about the balcony? Yeah,
0: there. Oh, lazy there.
1: That clapping. Right. Good. It good. Is. All right. Let's find somebody who's not clapping. Him.
0: You.
1: Hey, you fucker.
0: Man, look at us.
1: Here. You got to clap, right?
0: Yeah.
1: Good boy. Come on. Don't be shy out.

0: right hand, but girl, don't want me here, you just want to dance. Is that right? Is that right?
1: Right.
0: You got it, you got it. You got it.
1: You got it too.
0: A 2, 3, 4.

0: Don't give me that. Don't give me that.
1: Take my body, take my soul, but don't take my rock and roll. Don't you dare, I'll see red. Hold your tongue, don't give me that.
0: Take

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The king of heathen Saracen has seized the holy cross. 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

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How is dog in here?

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1: Clap your hands. You need your help.
2: Clap your hands. 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Clap your hands. Everybody. Is that everybody?
1: Balcony.
2: What about the balcony? Yeah, there.
1: Oh, lazy there.
2: They're clapping. All right, good, good. All right, let's find somebody who's not clapping. Him. You. Hey, you, fucker.
1: Man, look at us.
2: Here. Here, here. You got to clap your hands.
1: Yeah, all right.
2: Good boy, good boy. Come on, come on. Don't be shy, honey. Yeah.
1: All right.
2: All right.
1: Come on. Don't let him hit you.

0: mambo. 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Is that right? Is that right?
1: Right.
0: You got it, you got it. You got it.
1: You got it too.
0: A 2, 3, 4.

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0: Oh, you say it, man, but I can't hear you.
1: Really can't.
0: I said, what's cold with that big cold?
1: Fucking ass cold.

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1: 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Hold your tongue, don't give me that.
0: Take

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And now you say Jerusalem has fallen and is lost. The king of heathen Saracen has seized the holy cross. Then the priest said, oh, my bishop, we must put them to the sword. For God in all his mercy will find the just reward.

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Told me of a time you worked with minstrel shows, traveling throughout the South.

calling every chance in honky tonks for my drinks and tips. But most of the time I spend behind these county bars.